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Asia's Heat of the Moment was written in an afternoon because the record company wanted one more song for the album. 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

0: 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Fogat is playing the Paramount on October 15th. 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

0: 102.3 WBAB, Long Island's only classic rock. Roger and JP, a little after 5:30, Monday morning, broadcasting live from the College Hunks Hauling Junk and College Hunks Moving Studios. Good morning, JP. How you doing?
1: I am swell. Yourself?
0: Good, thank you.
1: Giants didn't, they snatched the tie out of the hands of defeat.
0: Yes. I guess that's a win in a way.
1: Yeah. I mean, the first half sucked, but the second half was fun to watch. And the overtime was definitely fun to watch.
0: Yeah.
1: They didn't lose.
0: No. I thought they were going to win it. But
1: I thought Scatterbo was going to hang himself after he fumbled. And I literally thought he was going to glitch out.
0: Right.
1: Because there's so many videos of that dude just like with his eyes just going bing, bing, bing, bing, bing. Like, you know what I'm saying? Like his eyes are just bouncing around. Like there's definitely something wrong with this cat.
0: Yeah.
1: And when he fumbled, I just thought he was going to completely glitch out. Like if you told me they plugged that guy in at night, and then unplug him for practice.
0: Right.
1: I would absolutely believe it. And then when his eyes start to glitch out, it's like somebody needs to hit restart on him or something.
0: Did you see the State Farm commercial with him in it?
1: Yeah.
0: Where the car can't be parked parallel perfectly, and he runs into it and uses his shoulder to bump it in.
1: Yeah.
0: Pretty good. Kind of perfect.
1: Yeah.
0: And for him to make a State Farm commercial with Jake, that's pretty big for Scatterbo.
1: He's got a couple now. He's got a Ford commercial too. He's got him and Jackson Dart have commercials together. He's definitely making the moment of his time in
0: he's
1: the
0: alone way. In that State Farm one. It's not because Jackson Dart's in it.
1: I gotcha.
0: You know what I mean?
1: He's definitely.
0: I was kind of impressed.
1: Making the most of his time in New York. You know, if anybody was going to, you know, capitalize on a personality like that, it is this good old New York City, I guess.
0: You see, late yesterday afternoon, I was watching the Niners and the Seahawks. Just happened to have it on and just happened to see this. I don't remember who the safety was from the Seahawks, but he stopped Mike Evans. And he's jawing. You can see his helmet, you know, from the back of the Seahawks player. You see his helmet moving. He's jawing at Mike Evans. Mike Evans is staring him right in the face, and he like holds him by the shoulders, turns him around, looks at his number and his name, and he goes, okay. And he walks away.
1: Like, who are you?
0: It was so goat. It was like the greatest goat move ever. It was so hilarious.
1: And you are.
0: Never seen that before. That was awesome. It was so funny.
1: And the Jets get a W yesterday, too? Wow.
0: Yeah.
1: Think it could be the start of a good week.
0: It wasn't the most beautiful thing I've ever seen, but Geno Smith just doesn't move.
1: Right.
0: The pocket collapses, he gets crushed, or the pocket doesn't collapse, and he just stands there all the time and can't find a receiver.
1: The only thing,
0: what it felt like.
1: One of my dreams shattered when the Chicago White Sox lost, and now they're out.
0: Yeah.
1: My dream of Pope Leo throwing out the first pitch.
0: Yeah, it won't happen this year.
1: That's out the window.
0: That's right.
1: I know.
0: Oh, wow.
1: But he's got bigger issues now. Apparently, they found a lung tumor, a tumor on his lung on the Pope.
0: He's got to have something on his lung.
1: He's having some surgery done.
0: Yeah.
1: I wonder if, like, when a Pope is faced with mortality, do they sit there and be like, I hope I gambled right. You know what I'm saying?
0: No, he's all in.
1: You think he's all in?
0: No,
1: you
0: know, of course he's
1: so
0: Pope.
1: You're trying to say that not one part of him goes,
0: no. Not at this point.
1: No?
0: Maybe when you're a younger guy and you're working your way up.
1: He's
0: you're
1: sitting
0: like,
1: there like.
0: But he's the Pope. He is all in.
1: I got it. He's like, I just went, you know, 40, 50 years without the touch of a woman or man, whatever he was into beforehand.
0: Yeah.
1: I better be right. I better be right.
0: Yeah, I think he's at the pro level. So he doesn't even think like that anymore. I think
1: right.
0: He's at pro level. You know, ultimate pro. Speaking of goat level.
1: Yeah, I mean, okay. But he's also a human being.
0: Well, that's true.
1: He's also a human being.
0: Yeah.
1: And all human beings have some doubt in their life where maybe they're just not 1,000%, you know.
0: Yeah.
1: Nobody walks around feeling like every single decision they've ever made in their life is correct.
0: Right.
1: Nobody, right?
0: Probably just doubts his own holiness or ability to be the Pope, right? But other than that, the other stuff is just so basic for him, I think.
1: I guess.
0: He's that guy.
1: But now he's got, you know, does he even get nervous?
0: And now he doesn't even think about it.
1: You find that you get a lung cancer, right? You get told from the doctor, like, listen, Leo, Popo, I got a little bit of bad news. Mm-hmm. But it might not be bad news for you. I don't know. Because you got this thing going, like, we found a tumor on your lung. Does he even get that? 99% of people, if not 100% of other people who don't want to die, would get that immediate adrenaline jolt of fear.
0: Crap.
1: Right?
0: Yeah, yeah.
1: Does the Pope, or does he be like, my guy's right over there. I just, you know.
0: That's what I was thinking. He just goes, I got a guy.
1: You know?
0: That's 5:36 Monday morning, 102.3 WBAB. 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

0: 102.3 WBAB, Long Island's only classic rock, Roger and JP. Coming up next, it's another story where the cops are being smart cops, and it'll remind you, JP, of one of your favorite movies. What's the one with Dom DeLuise where he's a cop and they get all the criminals to show up like at a warehouse or something like that?
1: Is it Hot Shot?
0: Hot Stuff. It's like that. It's pretty cool.
1: You're
0: 2026 to see him doing this.
1: Under arrest. No.
0: I'll tell you this story next. 102.3 WBAB. 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Roger, JP.

0: 102.3 WBAB, Long Island's only classic rock, Roger and JP. So last week there was a story about some cops doing some pretty smart stuff, and this one I thought was pretty good too. There's a problem. They've had a rash of thefts of dirt bikes and ATVs up in like northern Connecticut by Massachusetts. So it's Enfield, Connecticut. Actually, it's right where my Aunt Maureen lives.
1: Oh, yeah?
0: She's 88 and a half.
1: She's stealing dirt bikes?
0: She'll tell you that 10 times.
1: That'd be great.
0: And she can't see, but she's in really good physical shape, so she could get around. She could steal dirt bikes
1: if
0: she
1: wanted to. How great would that be if you went up to go see Aunt Maureen, and she's like, hey, Raj, watch this. She's piling a wheelie going down a block. Aunt Maureen, where'd you get that?
0: How come you have 7 ATVs in your backyard?
1: Aunt Maureen, where'd you get that dirt bike? Hey, don't ask questions. Just watch.
0: Hey, Maureen, did you steal all those dirt bikes? And how? She says that all the time. She's 88 and a half. I'm in good shape. I'm happy every day, she says. She's great. She's actually a really positive person. Wonderful. Well, in her town, I guess there are, in that area, there are a lot of dirt bikes and ATVs being stolen. So the cops are like, all right, we're going to do Operation Whiskey Throttle. Good name. And they're going to trap anybody who's... So they put a marketplace ad in Facebook, a fake marketplace ad.
1: Okay.
0: It's a way to do it. Dirt bike for sale, dirt bikes for sale, and they have it listed for a storage unit, which they've been getting hit as well.
1: Right, just chumming the waters a little bit.
0: Absolutely. So these guys have been hitting storage units and houses, whatever it is. And, you know, as long as you put something in marketplace, they get your address. They know where your stuff is now,
1: right.
0: So they come get it. So the cops hide in the storage unit. So they're in there in their squad gear. They got everything. They're in the storage unit waiting.
1: Yeah.
0: And they put a thing out, and these guys make an appointment to come see it. They're like, yeah, come on by. And but the guys don't go at the time of the appointment. They go a different time because they're going to pop the lock, open the thing, and take the stuff. And they come up, pop the lock, open it up. Boom! There's 3 cops right there waiting for them. Gotcha. So
1: but how do the cops know what time those guys were going to show?
0: They waited. They had them set up for an appointment like the next day. They got them at 4 in the morning.
1: I know, but think about that. So you got these cops are sitting in a storage unit overnight.
0: They are.
1: There's no ventilation. There's nothing in there. That's dedication to the job. I mean,
0: I'm telling you.
1: Something seems a little off, doesn't it? Like, why would those cops be in a storage unit overnight?
0: Yeah. Well, I don't know. I don't know if they had an appointment the next morning with the guys, and they thought the guys would come the night before. There's a pattern with these guys. I don't know how it works.
1: Okay.
0: But I know that they were waiting, and at 4 a.m. on October 1st, 3 men entered the Target property.
1: Okay.
0: And so they got these guys, and they had been some of the ones stealing the dirt bikes or whatever. And so these guys, they got all 3 of them. Well, one took off, and K-9, the name Duncan, went and took that guy down in the woods. Good doggy, good doggy. So he went and he got Carlos and got him out of the woods.
1: Almost as good as a good taser video.
0: Yeah.
1: Seeing somebody trying to run away, like a criminal trying to run away, and the dog is unleashed. Ooh. And the dog just like looks over his shoulder like, okay, I'll go. Boom.
0: And they're so good.
1: And then like Jordan from the free throw line, that dog just jumps.
0: Yes.
1: Right, yeah, on his neck.
0: They are amazing. And so the guys had burglary tools and stuff, so they got them. They all got $250,000 bond each. How about that?
1: Okay.
0: So they got them good. Nice job listing it on an online marketplace, advertising it, just laid out the chum on the waters, and they came, they got them.
1: Do you know if they have these guys with the other bikes?
0: I don't know about other stuff. I just know they got them for coming to take these bikes. Yeah. And I think they are guys who had other stuff. But
1: yeah.
0: Anyway, so they warned everybody, you know, when you're doing stuff on Facebook Marketplace,
1: right,
0: you got to be a little careful. Yeah. And the cops in this town were like, listen, don't forget, you could always sell your stuff and meet the person in our parking lot if you want. That's a good idea.
1: Yeah.
0: Like if you're like a little leery of people coming to your house.
1: Unless you're selling a dirt bike or, you know, or a quad or ATV and you don't have a trailer. That makes it a little bit difficult. Ooh, taking it to the...
0: Well, that's true, too.
1: Taking it to the precinct parking lot.
0: Right. So, good job. Another smart cop story always makes me happy. 102.3 WBAB Long Island. 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
0: Oh, boy.
7: This one, I was just like, I said to the woman, I go, seriously?
0: Isn't it funny when the cost actually makes you say, what?
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0: 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Seriously? All those reactions.
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1: Because life here on this godforsaken piece of sand is just continuing to get a little bit out of control. I had another little how much moment the other day.
2: Wait, how much?
1: Okay, you ready?
0: Yeah.
1: Two tomatoes and a loaf of Italian bread. Two tomatoes, a loaf of Italian bread.
0: Are the tomatoes the size of a softball?
1: Heirloom tomatoes. Okay. But it shouldn't matter because quality. Technically it costs the same to grow it.
0: This would be whatever per pound or whatever.
1: Okay. Two tomatoes.
0: Yeah.
1: And a loaf of Italian bread.
0: Are you buying this at a chain supermarket or a small shop?
1: Pat's by you.
0: Okay.
1: Which is a chain.
0: Yeah.
1: Now.
0: Not cheap.
1: Not cheap. But not overly expensive.
0: Hmm.
1: Two tomatoes, a loaf of Italian bread. He seems to be struggling, Brett. What do you got?
2: I'm going to go, for the win, I'm going to go $22.
0: No, that's too much.
1: Way too high.
0: No, that's too much. But I go like $7 for the bread and $13.
1: $13.87.
2: Oh,
1: but
2: the
1: bread was not $7.
0: No?
1: The bread was $3.99.
0: Oh my God.
1: To where I said, I go,
0: what?
1: I go, did God plant these tomatoes? She's looking at me like I'm funny. I'm like, I'm $13.87. So my buddy owns like.
0: The tomatoes are $4.50 of tomato?
1: Dude.
0: It's a tomato.
1: That's what I said.
0: It's gooey, seedy in the middle.
1: It's a tomato. It was an heirloom tomato. It was a nice sized tomato. But I don't know, $13.87. So my buddy, Al, owns that DeFortini pizza that's in that parking lot now that used to be Renzo's.
0: Oh, okay. Yeah, okay? Yeah, yeah.
1: So I had to go in there to talk to him about something right after I got just elbow deeped, you know, at Pat's. I go, hey, Al, because he's in the food business. What is he having? He's got Italian bread in there. Mm-hmm. He's got, you know, hero bread in there. And he's got tons of tomatoes.
0: Okay.
1: I go, what do you think the two... two tomatoes and a loaf of Italian bread. He goes, where, next door? I said, yeah. He goes, $9. Like, I wish it was $9.
0: He's like, that's back in 2010.
1: He's like, can I give you a free slice to just dull the pain? I go, no, I'm good, man. I'm good.
0: Oh, I just said yes.
1: $13. I just eaten $13.87 for two tomatoes
0: and a loaf of bread.
1: Right. Right. And man, a loaf of Italian. Man. And a loaf of Italian bread.
0: Yeah.
1: Combined. Cost of that whole thing. What does it cost? What does it cost to grow a tomato?
0: I don't know.
1: Do you know what I'm saying?
0: Not a lot.
1: I mean, you have the land and all that other stuff, but what does it really cost you to grow a tomato?
0: Actually, I should turn you on to this. There are a lot of great videos on YouTube of harvesting vegetables.
1: We grow our own tomatoes. It's just, it's October.
0: I know.
1: Tomato season's over.
0: But this is where a lot of the stuff comes from. And if you look at how the machines do it and stuff, it doesn't take that much. And they get tons of stuff. And they pick it all by machine. It's fascinating.
1: I know.
0: And sure it's kind of addicting, just so you know, watch the video.
1: You know me.
0: I know. I went through a little phase of watching a lot of this, like, industrialized farming stuff. It's crazy.
1: Just do yourself a favor. Don't show that video to Brett. Because you'd be like, that's AI. And everything you've been
2: No, that's not it. I have a good eye for it. That's the thing. I can see what's real and what's not. And I believe Roger watching at tomatoes is real.
1: And don't show. Of course it is. And don't show.
2: A dog skateboarding and then jumping off of it and then surfing and then jumping on a plane and then flying in a helicopter.
1: I didn't say that.
2: I know.
1: That's not what
2: I'm just letting you know, though. Those types of things are not real. But back to the prices of stuff, $7 a gallon for diesel, which all the trucks use.
1: Right.
0: Mm-hmm.
2: Guess where it gets passed down to.
1: What'd you say?
2: Guess where it gets passed down to.
1: Oh, yeah.
0: Makes the tomato go up.
1: To the tomatoes?
2: Yeah. Tomatoes, bread, everything.
1: Scumbags.
0: They're all scumbags. That's today's
1: thing. I had a 10 in my hand. I'm like, oh, I should cover it. It's a loaf of Italian. I knew the loaf of Italian bread was $3.99. I'm like, mm-hmm. No problem. I go to get handed a 10. She's like, no, $13.87. What? Kiss my ass! What?
0: When Columbus discovered America, do you think he would think tomatoes would be $4.50 a piece?
1: No.
0: You got to be kidding me.
1: No.
0: 102.3 WGAB, Roger, JP. 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

0: 93 WBAB, Long Island's only classic rock. Roger and JP coming up next. For all the reasons that either high school teachers or college professors get fired, this is a good one. Never heard this one before. This would be a college professor with a lot of years in, 55-year-old guy. I'll tell you why he got let go.
1: Selling Adderall to students?
0: Ah, no, no. Nothing as basic or as expected, honestly, as selling drugs or sleeping with a student.
1: Pulling his weenie out at a supermarket?
0: Nope, that's not it either. But I'll tell you next. 102.3 WB. He no longer has a job. 102.3 WBAB, Long Island's only classic rock. 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

93 WBAB, Long Island's only classic rock, Roger and JP. Here on a Monday morning, this would be a college professor getting

0: was there were reports with public safety at the college of urine showing up in odd places at the college. Like it would be in a garbage can. It would be in decorations because it stinks on people's, like professors would have decorations on their doors or on their desk.
1: Inside?
0: And there would be and there would be pee in their decorations. It would be all sorts of odd places where it doesn't belong. Oh, in like a water bottle of pee just sitting there, like odd stuff. So then there's this student. She's in the science center where this guy works. And she has her backpack on the floor next to her desk. And she's doing work in the science center. She leaves to go get some food or something and come back. When she comes back, there's pee all over her backpack and her stuff and her backpack. She's like, what is this? And she realizes there's nobody else around here except a professor. This is so odd. So she goes to public safety. And she's like, I don't know how else to explain this. She goes, but there's nobody else around except Professor Fisher, or whatever his name is. And they go, oh, that's weird. We've had like six reports of urine in other places around the science center. This is number seven. So they go talk to him, and he admits for the last 2 years, he's gotten into this like addictive habit of placing his pee around the science center.
1: So I got news for you.
0: Pouring it out.
1: He's not going to do, I'd be surprised. I mean, if he quit, he quit. But
0: he did resign.
1: That's a mental health issue.
0: It is.
1: And they can't, it's not a fireable offense.
0: But he's got first degree property damage charges, faces 5 years in prison, maximum fine of $10K. Right. He's going to go to court in November, beginning of the month.
1: So clearly he needs to go to a psych center and get the,
0: something.
1: You know, get that under wraps. But that's no different. Honestly, it's no different than somebody having an alcohol problem. You can't get fired. They have to send you, you have to go to rehab.
0: Mm.
1: You know, they have to give you the opportunity to go to rehab.
0: Well, I guess they talked to him about it, and he resigned voluntarily. And the pissed off pupil provided receipts for $2,000. I guess the laptop's in there, all this stuff in the
1: that next. Writer couldn't wait to use that line.
0: Yeah, how about the toilet challenged educator? So that's what this guy did, and I mean, it just he says what he thought happened was he had peed in a cup, which he's been doing a while, and he would throw it in the trash, and then he got to the point where he'd pour a little over here, pour a little over there. He said he stumbled and spilled the cup. And it landed on the... Yeah, okay. I don't think so.
1: No.
0: I don't believe that, but that's the story that he's sticking to. By the way, in other weird news related to this, yesterday on the news, there was a video of a streetlight post in Little Italy in, I think it was San Diego. This light post just fell over across traffic and hit the bumper of a car. Nobody was killed or anything, but this streetlight post just fell over. The reason? Dog urination. Enough dogs peed on the base of that post... fell over. Dog pee is that corrosive. It made a street light post fall over. Like, come on, that's the reason?
2: Also in San Diego, and speaking of sprinkling, there's a Jack in the Box out there in San Diego that supposedly has a lot of, I guess, like homeless people or loiterers hanging around. Yeah. So that particular location made sprinklers and a sound, like every, I guess, if somebody's standing there for 30 seconds, they make an announcement, and then they start spraying people with sprinklers.
1: Just to get the homeless away?
2: Yeah, so it's like, attention loiterers, you're blocking the drive-through. Buy something or bounce. The clown is watching. Move now. Jack says so.
0: Oh, that's great.
1: That's phenomenal.
0: I kind of like that.
2: And then Jack in the Box is like, we didn't approve this at corporate. So they made him end it.
1: I was about to say, how many layers of management and corporate did that have to get to? But they didn't bother.
2: The answer's
1: none. That was an ask for permission, ask for forgiveness moment instead of asking for permission. Good for them.
0: And they spray them with water, right? Not urine?
2: Okay, right.
0: Just checking.
2: Yes.
0: Make sure.
2: But San Diego sprinkling and the teacher. It's all full circle here. Just throw it in there.
1: How long were they getting away with that for?
2: It doesn't say how long. Mm. But the way it started was there was supposedly a news reporter who was reporting on something else in the area, and then they noticed it happening, and then that became the story.
1: Okay.
0: Good on Jack in the Box. Yeah, that's pretty funny.
2: Get the video up on the Roger and JP page on WBAB.com. It's funny.
0: Thank you, Brett.
1: I like it.
0: Hey, this is Roger for OwnWell.com, the property tax grievance people. 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
7: Coming up next, a guy that most of you out there, I can confidently say that anybody I've ever seen at a corned beef and chaos is not going to feel bad for this guy. 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I promise you.
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0: Okay.
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0: Yeah.
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0: All right. 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
1: So we have to go to the other side of the pond for this idiot. I mean, long story short, the guy jumped, went to the he went to the Yorkshire Wildlife Park in Doncaster, England. This dude decided to hop in with the tigers.
0: Oh, that guy, yeah.
1: I told you nobody's going to feel bad for him.
0: Man, no,
1: so
0: now
1: there's a part where the tiger just comes up like, what's this guy doing here? And the tiger knocks him down. And in the video, the guy's like, point takes his finger at him and goes, no, stop it. And the tiger's like, poof. You ain't calling the shots here. And then I haven't seen any video, nor would I want to, of the guy actually getting mauled.
0: Mm.
1: But I did see the video of this tiger completely toying with this guy, like making him believe, like, maybe you got a shot.
0: Yeah. Right.
1: Like, literally, the guy's like, no,
0: right.
1: Stop, no. And the tiger's like, poof, poof, poof, poof.
0: Give you a chance, man. You think maybe you're not going to die.
1: Right. And then all of a sudden, the dude, the video that I saw ends, and this guy just didn't make it. Like, he didn't make it out. And the good news is, because then what is always the next question?
0: Mm-hmm.
1: Whether or not they're going to let this let this animal live or die, right, or whatever it is. And they decided that this tiger will not be put down.
0: Good. He shouldn't be euthanized.
1: No.
0: Because somebody went in his area.
1: Because he was just doing tiger stuff.
0: He didn't escape and then maul people. Come on.
1: No, this jerk off decided to climb a fence and go in with the tigers. I don't know even if you have a death wish, right?
0: Mm-hmm.
1: Even if you feel like you deserve to die or you're suicidal and you want to die, that's next level self-hatred if you're doing it to allow yourself to be mauled by a wild animal.
0: Yeah.
1: You know what I'm talking about? Like, if all of a sudden you're like,
0: nuts,
1: all right, I'm going to go fight a bear because I'm suicidal and I don't want to make it anymore. Uh-huh. And then one swipe with a... right. And then that happens. Next thing you know, you're spewing blood out of your neck because you just got your jugular vein.
0: Stiger's pretty pissed off at him. I mean, he's chewing on him. He's swatting him.
1: Yeah. I told you.
0: Oh, that's the one on the... Oh, yeah. He's biting his back. Oh,
1: yeah.
0: My God.
1: Yeah.
0: This is the one on the news, so it's, you know...
1: Exactly.
0: But he is pointing at him.
1: Like, I told you. Yeah, he's like, no.
0: Tiger's like, should I keep playing with you?
1: Stop
0: what should
1: it.
0: I do?
1: Smacking him around.
0: And a friend of mine, Karen, said to me yesterday, she goes, I've watched this video 100 times. I can't stop watching this guy just get played with by the tiger.
1: Yeah, getting played with. I haven't seen the next level for
0: the
1: tiger.
0: Yeah, I don't know. I haven't found it either, but...
1: I don't want to watch that in
0: it. Yeah, not really.
1: But I feel like if that Faces to Death video... remember Faces of Death?
0: Yeah.
1: It was like 1 through 6 or whatever it is. I feel like if that thing still existed, they'd be like, we'll use that. Pull that in and watch the guy just get mauled.
0: Yeah. I remember that. I never could watch it, though.
1: I remember
0: the Faces of Death. It's just too dark
1: I remember.
0: I don't know.
1: There's only a couple of things I remember from that. One was a guy that was about to jump off of a building, and they set it to music, and it goes, a one, a two, a one, two, three, four, and the guy just jumps off the building. He just seems flat. And the other one was something to do with, like, a slaughterhouse, and it was, like, rabbits or whatever, they took, like, the skin off and pulled it inside out and threw it up against the wall, and it just kind of stuck there.
0: Yeah.
1: And I've seen a bunch of them when I was a kid, but... No, I mean, I can't watch that stuff anymore.
0: Nah.
1: I have no desire to watch that stuff anymore.
0: I'm glad I didn't watch it.
1: I only remember the two.
0: So, you can see plenty of videos of this guy getting played around with by the tiger.
1: Yeah, the played around part is great.
0: Yeah, they don't really show him, like, you know, gutting him or anything. So.
1: Yet.
0: But you get the idea. Yet. This is dumb, really dumb.
1: Make no mistake about it. Nobody stopped recording.
0: Yeah.
1: You know what I'm saying? Like, nobody stopped recording. when it got a little bloody. They kept that thing going. It exists somewhere. The news isn't going to play it.
0: Right. Yeah, nobody said, oh, let me turn the camera off. This is getting nasty.
1: Not a chance.
0: Never. Not
1: in the world we live in now.
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0: 6:39 on Monday morning, Columbus Day. Maybe you're working today, maybe you're not, but we're here with you. 102.3 WBAB, Long Island's only classic rock. 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

0: 102.3 WBAB, Long Island's only classic rock, Roger and JP. Coming up next, a band I don't think any of us knew were touring. This is a real surprise. They are a classic punk band, and they're touring in the States. I'll tell you about this next.
1: Yeah, didn't he hit somebody? Did he go punch somebody or something?
0: I'll tell you next. 102.3 WBAB, Long Island's only classic rock, Roger and JP. Yeah.

0: Long Island's only classic rock, Roger and JP. Well, the Sex Pistols are touring. And
1: is it really the Sex Pistols?
0: Well, they don't
1: have
0: Johnny Rotten.
1: There's no Johnny Rotten. Johnny Rotten is the Sex Pistols.
0: But the other three guys are there, and they have another singer, this guy Frank Carter. And so
1: is it one of those situations where Frank Carter is 40 years younger than the rest of the band?
0: He's in his 40s, and so probably about right. So Friday night, they played Denver at a theater, and there was a guy who was in the women-only mosh pit.
1: I'm sorry?
0: I know. You know, the Sex Pistols, punk, anarchy in the UK, all that stuff. I didn't think they would ever, but, you know, they do have feelings. They had a women-only mosh pit.
1: Can I just
0: say? So a guy got in there, and he starts yelling at him from the stage. He's like, you know, get out of there, you know, yelling at him, get the F out of there, you know, and making, like, putting a spotlight on the guy. And he says, you know, they have it because women go in a mosh pit and they get an elbow to the head by some idiot. And it's like, listen,
1: right,
0: we got to have at least some area where a woman can, how did he put it? He said something like where she's living her story, her journey, and she can go there and be safe environment.
1: You lost me at living her journey.
0: It was so funny. I was like, this is not the Sex Pistols that I picture. I'm not the biggest Sex Pistols fan, but their image is so rough.
1: There's nothing punk about geriatrics trying to play punk. Do you know what I'm talking about? Like, punk is a youth movement.
0: Or is that the most punk thing ever?
1: No, it's not the most punk thing ever. It's like the punk thing is you hand the torch off to the next generation of, and I'm using air quotes here, anarchists, you know, that are trying to buck the system. I mean, that's, stop it.
0: He says it's a safe space for women to be. And he says, you know, come back with kindness, compassion, and empathy. He says, he added that incels, homophobes, misogynists, racists, fascists are not welcome. And this is not up for debate. He says the ladies only mosh pit. He says, of course, it is an inclusionary space, so it's a trans-inclusionary space.
1: This is coming
0: space
1: out of the Sex Pistols camp.
0: That's what I mean. Quote.
1: What the hell is going on?
0: When I saw your ladies only mosh pit, of course, he says, I mean, a trans-inclusionary space. The space is for people who don't usually feel safe to dance and have fun without the worry of physical, sexual, or psychological violence being used against them while they are vulnerable. Do not let them divide us.
1: Dude, that's all well and good at an Indigo Girls show.
0: It doesn't fit, right?
1: You're talking about a punk, the Sex...
0: So the guy who is in the women-only mosh pit that he pointed out is, you know, he's there with his dad who's up in the balcony. His dad finds out later that was his son that the Sex Pistols are yelling at to get out of the pit. And he sends on social, he says, Frank, I'm so sorry. I want to apologize for my idiotic son who decided to make a stand last night in Denver in the women's mosh pit. He goes, it's not how he was raised. It wasn't what he was taught. His sisters, learning of his stand in the mosh pit, are very upset with him, as am I.
1: I can't with this. You've got to be kidding me. Somewhere, Johnny Rotten cannot wait to get in front of a camera or get in front of a microphone to do an interview about this.
0: I thought it was different for any band to have a women-only mosh pit.
1: They didn't hit him?
0: No.
1: I thought I read something where somebody from the...
0: Well, they had, you know, security take him out of there. I don't know if they, you know, if they hit them or anything. But there are three out of the four Sex Pistols with the lead singer doing their thing. So that's more than a lot of bands, actually.
1: Whatever.
0: Three out of four original members.
1: Whatever. I don't even care. I'm sorry. You know.
0: It's 102.3 WBAB. 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
1: 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Today, I know who the dead guy is, so I'm going to give you clues to start you guys off, help you out a little bit. And then you could ask yes or no questions. And if you get a yes, keep going, ask more questions. The object of the game, solve who the dead celebrity is whose name is in the envelope. So today's guy, and you win concert tickets if you can figure out who he is. Today's guy, white American guy. He's not in the Rock and Roll Hall of Fame, but he does have a song preserved by the Library of Congress. His biggest song, for sure. And it is preserved in our archives.
0: Who's the guy? I stroke it to the east.
1: Clarence Carter.
0: Clarence Carter?
1: It is not Clarence Carter.
0: I stroke it to the woman that I love best. It was stroking. Reminds me of the Friday afternoon happy hour.
1: Sure does.
0: Sitting at the middle of what was the place in Hopog?
1: Heffron's.
0: Heffron's.
1: Yeah.
0: And I stroke it.
1: Clarence Carter, shut your mouth.
0: Clarence Carter.
1: Ooh, he says something filthy. I can't remember what it is. Brett, go ahead.
2: Did he sing country music?
1: It's in his list. So, yes, it's in his list of types of music that he's known for. So, yes.
0: Any chance we know this guy from movies as well?
1: He was in one movie and in a bunch of TV shows, too. One-off type things.
0: Got it.
1: All right. 631-250-1023. You got a white American guy, not in the Rock Hall of Fame, but he has a song preserved by the Library of Congress. Country would be part of his different genres of music that he has played. And he did do some acting. Good luck. More your guesses coming up next. Get a yes and keep going. And, you know, solve who it is to win the concert tickets. It's Dead Guy in the Envelope, 102.3 WBAB. 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
1: 102.3 WBAB, Roger and JP's Dead Guy in the Envelope. That is the game. Let's see if you can figure out who this guy is to win the tickets from the BAB prize stash. So you got a white American guy. I'm the only one who knows who the guy is. So here are the clues that'll help you, all right? White American guy, not in the Rock Hall of Fame, but he does have a song preserved by the Library of Congress. It was a big hit for him. He is described, one of the musical genres that are used to describe him, our country is one of them, of several genres. 631-250-1023. Ask yes or no questions. See if you can figure out who this guy is. Good morning. Go ahead.
16: Good morning, fellas. Did this guy have an animal name?
1: He does not have an animal name. Who are you thinking of?
16: Cat Stevens.
1: Oh. No, not Cat Stevens. Sorry, buddy. Hi, BAB Dead Guy. You're next.
17: Hey, is it Eddie Arnold?
1: It is not Eddie Arnold. Nope, sorry. No, one of the biggest country singers, but no.
0: When I said we would know, you said you would know him from a movie.
1: Yeah.
0: Would we know him from that movie? Like, do we know he was in it?
1: You may or may not know that. And it's only one movie. It's not like he had a long list, you know, of acting things. And then, like I said, he was on TV. You know, he's on King of the Hill. You know, one-offs on a lot of things. Saturday Night Live, he was a musical guest.
0: Was it a Mel Brooks movie?
1: No, was not. All right, 631-250-1023. Good luck figuring out who this dead guy in the envelope is. More of your questions and guesses coming up next. 631-250-1023. It's Dead Guy on 102.3 WBAB, Long Island's only classic rock. 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

0: 102.3 WBAB, Long Island's only classic rock, Roger and JP. All right, the game is Dead Guy in the Envelope. Object of the game, figure out who this dead celebrity is from music. And if you can figure him out, you will win your choice of concert tickets. By the way, the choices are really good. Journey at Nassau Veterans Memorial Coliseum or Def Leppard and the Goo Goo Dolls with the Struts. They are doing a whole co-headlining tour. And if you want those, that'll be your choice. But you have to solve who this is first. So here are the clues. White American guy, not in the Rock Hall of Fame, but he has a song preserved by the Library of Congress, even though he's not in the Rock Hall of Fame. He's got a big song that is preserved by the Library of Congress. Country has been used to describe him. He's a multi-musical genre type guy. 631-250-1023. But don't go like, you know, one guy guessed Eddie Arnold, who's, I think, the second biggest country singer ever. Don't go like that classic country with this guy. Good morning, BAB. Go ahead.
1: Hey, good morning, fellas. I'm just going to guess because I think this guy fits. John Denver?
0: No, sorry. Hello, BAB Dead Guy, you're next.
2: It was the song in the Library of Congress, American Pie?
0: No, it was not. That's probably in there, though, but it's not that song, no. All right, 631-250-1023.
3: Is this guy, was he somebody who had, like, big hits?
0: He had a top five hit. That's the one that's in the Library of Congress.
3: Okay.
0: So, I mean, it's a big song.
3: But not a lot of other hits?
0: He had some other hits. I wouldn't say they're not like top five type, but yeah, he was in the Casey Kasem top 40, if you want to look at it like that.
3: Okay.
0: You know, with several songs. All right, good luck. 631-250-1023. 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

0: 102.3 WBAB, Long Island's only classic rock, Roger and JP. Dead Guy in the Envelope, that's the game. You're trying to solve who this guy is from music to get your choice of tickets, either Def Leppard and the Goo Goo Dolls or Journey. And here are the clues. I know who the guy is, so I'll give you the clues to help you that you have so far. White American guy. He's not in the Rock and Roll Hall of Fame, but, I mean, he had some hits, and one of them was a huge song, and that song is preserved by the Library of Congress. Country is one of the musical genres that describes him, not the only one, though. John Denver is not this guy. Neither is Cat Stevens. 631-250-1023. Those are a couple of the guesses so far.
1: I go back to that question I often ask. Mm-hmm. Is he a guy that, like, teenage girls would have had pictures up on the wall?
0: No, I would say not. All right, and this guy, again, not in the Rock Hall. It doesn't mean he hasn't made any Halls of Fame, but not the Rock Hall. Hi, B.A.B., go ahead.
2: Is it Toby Keith?
0: No, it is not, sorry. Hi, B.A.B., dead guy.
3: Did he die in a plane crash?
0: No, he didn't, sorry. Hi, Roger, J.P., you're next.
3: Was he in Spooky Tooth?
0: No, he wasn't. Hi, Roger, J.P., you're on for dead guy.
4: Is the dead guy Lee Greenwood?
0: No, it's not, sorry, no. Hi, Roger, JP. He's still alive. Hi, Roger, JP.
5: Yeah, good morning. Is he popular in the 70s?
0: Yeah, sure. And more.
5: Was he in the Country Music Hall of Fame?
0: Yes.
5: Is it Kenny Rogers?
0: No, sorry.
1: Is this guy a long career guy?
0: Yeah, he had a long career, yeah.
1: Was he going right up to when he died?
0: Pretty much, yep. He was. Yeah.
1: Eddie?
0: And he's in our lifetimes. Don't go too far back.
1: Rabbit.
0: No. Not Eddie Rabbit. 631-250-1023. Good luck figuring out who this dead guy is.

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9: 102.3 WBAB, Roger and JP's Dead Guy in the Envelope. The phone number to ask questions and take guesses at who this guy is to win the concert ticket, 631-250-1023. I know who the guy is. Your clues are he was a white American guy, not in the Rock and Roll Hall of Fame, but he is in other rock. He is in other halls of fame. Even though he's not in the Rock Hall of Fame, he does have a song preserved by the Library of Congress. It's not American Pie. This guy is described by several musical genres, including country, but that's not all of him. And he is not John Denver or Eddie Rabbit or Toby Keith. 631-250-1023. Take your guesses, questions. Good morning. Go ahead.
10: Mac Davis?
9: No, it wasn't Mac Davis. Sorry. Hi, Roger and JP. You're next for Dead Guy.
11: Yeah, was he the kind of guy that would appear on TV variety shows back in the 70s?
9: Here and there. Who are you thinking?
11: Glenn Campbell?
9: No. Yeah, not as much as like him. He wasn't as commercial as Glenn Campbell, for example. And he's not as country as Glenn Campbell in your minds, even though he got a Grammy for Best Country Vocal, even though country is one of the genres he's described with, even though, you know, there's a lot of country in his music, but you know him in other ways.
12: The song that is in the whatever it is, the government
9: Library thing. Congress, yeah.
12: Yeah, that thing. Did we ever play it
9: on yes, BAB? Yes, we did. Absolutely, we played it here on BAB. Good luck. 631-250-1023. More of your questions and guesses coming up next for Dead Guy in the Envelope. It's 102.3 WBAB, Long Island's only classic rock. Roger and JP.

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1: 102.3 WBAB, Long Island's only classic rock, Roger and JP. All right, dead guy in the envelope. You got a lot of good clues. Let's see if you can figure out who it is. 631-250-1023. I know who the guy is. He was a white American guy, not in the Rock Hall of Fame. He is in the Country Music Hall of Fame. And he's gotten a Grammy for country vocals and all. But you do know him, and his biggest song was played on BAB. No question about it. It is preserved by the Library of Congress. He is not John Denver, Kenny Rogers, Eddie Rabbit, Toby Keith. None of those. 631-250-1023. And a very long career, right up to the end, right. And died in the 2000s.
2: And we played it here on BAB, so it's got to be like a gigantic, and it got to the level of Library of Congress. So we're talking about gigantic crossover hit.
1: Right. Oh, and somebody guessed American Pie. It is not that. It's more country than that. All right, 631-250-1023. Good morning. Go ahead.
3: Was he one of the highwaymen?
1: No, he was not. No. Nope. Hi, Roger. JP, you're on.
4: Is it Harry Chapin?
1: No, sorry. Hi, Roger. JP, you're next.
5: Yeah, did this guy play the violin fiddle?
1: That's one of the instruments he's played in his career, sure.
5: Is it Charlie Daniels?
1: There's the dead guy in the envelope. Very good. Charlie Daniels. Yep. He's been like called progressive country, country rock, southern rock. I always thought of him as southern rock, but he's in the Country Music Hall of Fame. He got a Grammy for the best vocal on Devil Went Down to Georgia for country, even though that was a big hit otherwise. That's the song that's preserved by the Library of Congress, and he died in 2020 at 83 years old.
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5: You got it, buddy.
1: Hang on,
5: bud.
6: I'll make a bet with you. Now, you play pretty good fiddle, boy, but give the devil his due. I bet a fiddle of gold against your soul because I think I'm better than you. The boy said, my name's Johnny, and it might be a sin, but I'll take your bet you're going to regret because I'm the best as ever been. Johnny, rosin up your bow and play your fiddle hard.
1: Cause hell sure is a lot of country, isn't it?

0: everywhere. Everybody would play this. It didn't matter.
1: Right.
0: It was on Casey's Top 40. It was on rock stations. It was on country stations. It was all over the place. So that is, of course, the biggest song for Charlie Daniels Band. And they had a lot of other hits, but not nearly as big as that. And the rock stations played him a lot. But he'd show up at all the country award shows. So there he is. He died in 2020 of a stroke at the age of 83. And there he was in Urban Cowboy, by the way, the movie. And then he had appearances on The Fall Guy and King of the Hill, Murder, She Wrote. Like, it was just the odd one-off things. And so there's the dead guy in the envelope, Charlie Daniels. Thank you for playing along with it. We'll play again tomorrow morning at 7:05. 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
0: 7:36, Monday morning, Columbus Day, Indigenous Peoples Day. If you got the day off, thanks for hanging with us.
1: You're not
0: going to work.
1: That
0: we are here too.
1: Indigenous Peoples Day nonsense.
0: Well,
1: it's Columbus Day. You're being prejudiced against Italians. Stop it.
0: No, I'm being inclusive, JP.
1: No, we don't. Well, that's not who we are now, is it?
0: Why? I don't mind being inclusive. I mean, that's not the worst thing in the world.
1: I have a very big problem with inclusivity.
0: You love exclusivity.
1: Right.
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0: 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Roger and JP.
1: All right, so you know I like to sometimes make fun of the youth.
0: Sometimes.
1: You know, a lot of times find them to be fairly useless.
0: If daily is sometimes, then yeah, sometimes.
1: Not all of them. they got a new, forget the dating apps. They got a new method that's picking up steam.
0: Yeah.
1: However, I'm not sure it works both ways. Oh. I'll tell you about it next. Do I think they're onto something? Possibly. I think it's going to be different from guys and girls? 1,000%.
0: All right. 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
1: So listen to this move that the youth is pulling now.
0: Okay.
1: Because I guess they're not finding love on the dating apps, but they're also valuing their time, so they don't want to just go out to bars, clubs, whatever it is, to just go out drinking, because it's well documented that all the wine companies, the booze companies, beer companies have all taken a little hit because this generation isn't drinking like...
0: Drink less.
1: Or they're drinking
0: and
1: way.
0: The whole pickup scene at a bar is not the, really...
1: Right. So what this Generation Z is doing, mm-hmm. and I'm not saying it's everybody, but it's something that's definitely picking up speed.
0: Mm-hmm.
1: They're cold calling bars and restaurants. So...
0: Okay.
1: You're a girl, you're a 22-year-old girl, 23-year-old girl, right?
0: What I always wanted to be.
1: And you and your girlfriends want to go out.
0: Okay.
1: So what they're doing is they're cold calling bars or restaurants, you know, or the restaurants at a bar, whatever it is.
0: Yeah.
1: And 9 times out of 10, you get a hostess
0: mm-hmm.
1: that's answering the phones. And these girls are asking the hostess, say, listen, before we come down, are there any cute guys at the bar that, you know, that are, right? And they're getting... And they're making phone calls until they get the answer. Yeah, there's a, but you know, a group of guys just walked in or whatever the hell it mm-hmm. is, and then they hang up the phone and head out to the same bar.
0: Right.
1: And I'm like, it's not brilliant. I got to give them credit. You know, I break their balls enough, but it's not smart.
0: Yeah. Except it's so easy to say, oh yeah, the place is packed with good looking guys.
1: Got it. But
0: well, that's a one time.
1: You know, got it. But you're talking to the hostess or whatever it is, and she's not.
0: Yeah.
1: A lot of time, the hostess, a female hostess, is not going to steer.
0: Not like the owners.
1: Another one. Right.
0: A nightclub owner would be like, oh, we're loaded. You see this place.
1: This place is swinging with, you know. But on the flip side, as a guy
0: mm-hmm.
1: trying the same move, you call up and you get a hostess and you say, hey, my buddies and I want to come down there. Are there any cute girls at the bar?
0: Mm-hmm.
1: Her creep meter is going to go off right away, and she's going to be like, nope, none of them are here, you know?
0: But, are you middle-aged? Because no.
1: Right. Well, they're being very specific. They're calling these places and say, listen, we're 22, 23, 24 years old. They're looking for somebody, like guys around the same age, and they're being right. specific about it. Like, you guys, are there any, like, 20-somethings or early 30-something-year-old guys?
0: Mm.
1: And apparently, it must be working for some people, and those people... are going on social media
0: yeah.
1: because it's picking up steam. It's picking up steam. I don't, like I said, I'm not sure if it works as well for the dudes as it does yeah. for the gals.
0: Right.
1: But
0: right.
1: it's not a bad idea. I mean.
0: And that's another situation where if a woman calls for that, it's like, oh, cool. Yeah, there's some good looking guys here. But if a guy calls, it is a little creepy. That's so true.
1: You know,
0: that's really our like.
1: But it shouldn't be.
0: And they don't want to be responsible for the creepy guy coming down.
1: But think about it, though.
0: That sucks.
1: They're both looking for the same thing.
0: Exactly.
1: But if a guy does it, creepy.
0: Mm-hmm.
1: If a girl does it, it's, you know, the sisterhood of the traveling, you know, yeah, no problem. There's a whole bunch of these guys that just walked in. They look like, you know.
0: Yeah.
1: You know, they look like they work at a stockbroker, this, that, and the other thing.
2: But it's also a sight unseen thing. You're talking to somebody who you have no
1: 100%.
2: Who you have no idea what their opinions are on anything, and now they may think someone's attractive.
1: Right.
2: And you're, oh, wow.
0: True.
2: So-and-so, the random restaurant worker said that there's hot men here, and then you go
1: Got
2: there
1: it.
2: And you're like, oh my God, what is this?
1: Got it. But if you really think about it, no harm, no foul. Because they could have just did it blindly
0: True.
1: And gotten same the same thing. Results. So they go there, and if it's not what they want it to be, they can hang out for a drink or two drinks or whatever it is, or they're playing good music and they stick around, and okay, tonight's not that night.
0: Yeah.
1: Or they just get up and go to another, you know, go to another spot.
0: I'll tell you, for quality, I don't think anything beats friend of a friend or a guest you meet at a wedding who's like, you have a friend in common because they're getting married, you know, something like that.
1: Right.
0: That just seems to be the way I like a lot of people that I know who've been married a long time.
1: Yeah.
0: That's how it happens. That really thins the field and puts it into a quality area that helps so much.
1: I got it, but that's for our age.
0: I know, but well, they also have friends of friends. Also are going to, like Courtney and Kelly, go to tons of weddings. So there's plenty of opportunity to meet people who are exactly their age area.
1: I mean, I guess so.
0: And it helps, because then if you're going, your friend invited these other people, hopefully that screens out.
1: Think about it. How did Courtney
0: Some
1: meet
0: of the bad.
1: Luke from Duke? Dating app.
0: Actually, it was a dating app.
1: Right?
0: Yeah.
1: So, but apparently these girls, this next generation, guys and girls,
0: yeah.
1: aren't loving the aren't loving the dating app, so they're trying something new.
0: Weird thing, a lot of their friends, Courtney and Luke's friends, got married because they knew one or the other of them, and a lot of their friends are like, Courtney's friend is marrying Luke's friend. It's really like weird how it's working out. Over the years, there's probably four or five of those types of marriages that went on. Like, it's crazy.
1: If Nicole ever leaves me, I'm dead.
0: You want me to have Courtney set you up?
1: No, I don't. Because then I have to have a conversation with a 30-year-old, and I'm looking at you like, I got nothing.
0: Yeah, no, no, no.
1: They start throwing slang around. I'm like, nah.
0: That's so true. 102.3 WBAB. Roger, JP.
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0: 102.3 WBAB, Long Island's only classic rock, Roger and JP. Coming up next, another million-dollar idea exposed on the Roger and JP show. Will we do anything with it, JP?
1: Nope.
0: Like our famous Jamba Juice. We never did anything with that back in the day.
1: There's been 100 of them over the years.
0: There sure has. And this might be another one. It's good. Tell you about this one next. Maybe you'll run with it. 102.3 WBAB, Long Island's only classic rock, Roger and JP.

0: 93 WBAB, Long Island's only classic rock, Roger and JP. Well, over the years, we, the Roger and JP show, we've had like a couple multi-million dollar ideas or thoughts, and then we've never done anything with it. And so,
1: like, so much work.
0: We you know, we talk about them, and then we're like, yeah, that won't work. We probably won't, and we forget about it. And then, you know, the original was Jamba Juice we saw in California before it was ever around, and boom, here it is.
2: Right.
0: And we knew that would be good.
1: I'm telling you, the new one is this, Brett, what's it called? The 7-something coffee?
3: I know we talked about it.
1: Hold on,
0: well, the one I'm talking about is related, but it's different.
1: It's a coffee thing. Hold on. Seven Brew. Bro, I'm telling you.
0: Why is that? That's the one your daughter loves, right?
1: Apparently, it's all over the place outside, but Long Island's getting two. I actually called my buddy Dave from Planet Nug. I sent them, like, we were online in Maryland at this coffee place, and he's an entrepreneur guy. Like, he's one of those guys, no matter what he touches, he's that guy.
0: Yep.
1: Good morning, Dave. And I took a picture of the line. I'm like, let's talk. Came back, same thing, way you and I talked about Jamba Juice. I called right away.
0: Yeah.
1: And then all of a sudden, there was a Newsday article. Like, they're open one in Center Reach. I'm like, son of a bitch, we waited too long, Dave.
0: Well, in this case, this is also coffee, but this is upscale. This is coffee tasting bars. They're a Japanese style coffee omakase tasting bars. So that you pay $125 for a sitting and you get like really rare beans and coffees with food pairings and stuff like that. Or you can do like tastings where you do like coffee like tastings, like $20 for a taste.
1: Like a wine tasting kind of thing.
0: Right. Or a whiskey tasting whatever. Right. But this is, I mean, what do you think of $20 for a taste of coffee or $25? That's a lot. And you want to know flight, so now you're $125 to taste five coffees. But if you really love it, you wouldn't do it, wouldn't you?
1: Listen, I love coffee.
0: Mm-hmm.
1: I drink coffee every day.
0: Yeah.
1: I don't even put stuff in it. I'm just give me a double espresso, we'll call it a day.
0: See?
1: Give me my coffee black.
0: They might get you.
1: I like the taste of coffee. They're not getting me. If you're going on coffee tastings and you're not someone like Roger's brother who buys the beans for a living, you're a douche.
0: Why?
1: Because
0: people do things like that. They do food tastings.
1: That's a different story.
0: Wine tastings,
1: that's
0: bourbon tastings.
1: What?
0: Why is that different than coffee?
1: Because they don't have sommeliers. There's no coffee sommeliers. That's what this would be. You're a sommelier.
0: My brother's a coffee
1: sommelier. That's his job.
0: I know, but
1: his job.
0: But he would start a business like this for he's in Asheville, right? What a perfect place to put this.
1: I feel like
0: these
1: people are going to be broke in no time, because I don't think there's enough people who, they get their coffee, they go to 7-Eleven, they get their coffee,
0: a lot of people like that.
1: That's the majority of people.
0: Correct. Majority of people are very happy with Budweiser or Coors, but then there's a whole bunch of people that created the craft brewing industry and sit there and do flights of beers all around the country, and there are tons of breweries. And now it's on the other side of it where it's starting to come down a little bit, but coffee.
1: I'm out on this one. And I know everybody's...
0: I'm surprised.
1: Listen, I know everybody's addicted to it, but they get their coffee and go. Mm-hmm. I don't know if this is going to be... You would have... Let's just say it's date night, right?
0: Yeah.
1: You'd have to find another coffee aficionado,
0: but
1: right?
0: They're everywhere.
1: Someone just like you. And then you'd have to sit there and spend how much? $20 a taste?
0: It could be $20 a taste. Could be $125 for a sit-down meal with coffee tastings paired, like wine pairings.
1: Right. Who drinks coffee with their meals?
0: I don't know.
1: Nobody.
0: I don't drink coffee.
1: I drink coffee after my meal. You guys know I have a double espresso after every meal.
0: Well, you know how we saw Jamba Juice, and it wasn't happening over here. Nobody on the East Coast knew. This is huge in California right now.
1: Look at me.
0: And it's coming.
1: Listen to me. Seven Brew.
0: Yeah. Well, I understand what you're saying.
1: You want to get in on something?
0: Yeah.
1: These kids, I don't know, Instagram, whatever it was,
0: mm-hmm.
1: My daughter knew all about Seven Brew, and the closest one was like Jersey. That you want to spend,
0: because it's what brew and the food is good or something.
1: It's a million different drinks with the drive-through service of Chick-fil-A.
0: So it's
1: perfect
0: well
1: example.
0: Run.
1: Think of, have you ever been to Cheesecake Factory?
0: Yeah, of course.
1: Okay, you know how big the Cheesecake Factory menu is?
0: Huge.
1: Okay,
0: it's like the
1: now
0: Bible.
1: Think about a menu that size for drinks, and it's a well-oiled machine. People just move and move and move.
0: Everything
1: and
0: Everything you can want.
1: Perfect.
0: But so it's not a place you sit in; it's a place you drive through.
1: Get out. Keep it moving.
0: Well, this is a whole other thing.
1: No,
0: that's a sit down.
1: Good luck.
0: It's a high end thing.
1: I wish you luck in your future endeavor.
0: Listen, as every other $1 million idea that's come through here, I'm not doing it. You're not doing it.
1: I don't think this one works.
0: But somebody would do it.
1: And it's happened. It's all. Is it something that's taken over the country, or it's a one off that's happening here?
0: It's already started in California. It's got a bunch of locations in California, and they're all very successful.
1: Okay.
0: And so they go from like regular $11 coffees or whatever, and then they have the high-end stuff, and they have five-course meals and that kind of stuff.
1: I think if we took 10 calls right now, they'd be like, F that! I want my coffee! I want that vanilla flavor in it, and I want to get to work.
0: Well, of course, you're not going to do it on the way to work, but yeah, I'm just saying. It's something that's going on. We never used to think guacamole was a thing on the East Coast. There's so many California things that come here. Yogurt.
1: Okay.
0: All that stuff.
1: I wish him nothing but the best of luck.
0: Yeah. Well, we'll see. I mean, maybe this works. Maybe it fails. But it's doing well. So you are entrepreneurial people out there. We're not going to do anything with it. So good luck. Maybe you will win or lose with a $1 million idea. For the Roger and JP Show, good luck. 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
1: Coming up next, I saw something really interesting in Newsday. And if anybody's got $137 million laying around, let me know, because I got a great...
0: Another great idea.
1: You want to talk about a business opportunity.
0: Really?
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1: But they're saying it's $137 million, but they have no way to prove it.
0: Oh.
1: I'll tell you.
0: So we don't need $137 million?
1: We might not.
0: We can do this as a group?
1: Well, I don't know. That's the whole thing. We could... Right. If 137 of us put in $1 million...
0: Jesus. Right. All right, tell us about it next time. 102.3 WBAB, Long Island's only classic rock, Roger GP.

0: Rock, Roger and JP.
1: So, apparently, Gary Milius, the guy that owns Ohika Castle.
0: Oh,
1: right?
0: Yeah, yeah.
1: So, that's been in bankruptcy in chapter, what do they call it, chapter 11 or something like that. And so, there's going to be an auction on October 27th. And there is a company on Long Island that decided that they go out and they do, it's a mini appraisal company, Goodman Marks Associates.
0: Okay.
1: They valued that property at $137 million.
0: Wow.
1: Right? Here's the problem.
0: That's amazing.
1: The problem is they just kind of pull that number out of their, I'm not saying they pulled it out of their
0: ass. Didn't.
1: Dude, there's no comps. That's what the whole article of Newsday is about. The whole article, and I'm reading the entire article of Newsday, which I don't read Newsday quite often anymore. And I'm reading the whole thing.
0: There's nothing like it, huh?
1: Where did they come up with $137 million? Mm. There's nothing else on Long Island.
0: Right.
1: Like Ohika Castle. There's not, however many acres it is, with a view of the sound and a golf course and this and that.
0: Oh, it has a golf course?
1: Yeah, there's apparently, I didn't even know there was a golf course there either. But apparently, they're saying, $137 million. And it's going to auction. So I guess.
0: Now we'll find out what it really is.
1: I guess on October 27th, we'll find out what it really is. And it's already pre-approved for like 95 condos, this, that, the other thing. So, you know, it could go to somebody with big nuts who's just going to, you know, own it. If I had that money, I'd buy it, sleep in every bedroom. Because I think there's like 100 and something bedrooms in there. I'd sleep in every bedroom.
0: Take a long time to
1: and
0: get
1: just be like, nah, I'm bored. It's got its own in-house bakery. I'd have somebody in there making me croissants every morning. I would like a hot croissant. Would you like a hot croissant? You would? Okay.
0: The smell of that throughout the whole castle.
1: Croissants for everybody.
0: Smell the buttery croissant.
1: Right. It's 21 acres.
0: Mm-hmm.
1: I wonder what the property taxes
0: 21
1: are.
0: 21 acres.
1: I'm paying. If I'm paying $18,000 for my house.
0: Right? Can you imagine?
2: $5,000 a day.
1: Five. It's got to be. It's in
0: it's
1: the.
0: Gotta be.
1: It definitely ends in Ilion. That's for sure.
0: Sure, of course.
1: That's for sure.
0: Wow.
1: But it's all going up. It's, I guess, you know, he can't pay his bills, and so it's going
0: up. Who could?
1: Well, he had this.
0: That.
1: He's had this place for years, and then he got in it, I guess, over his head.
0: Well, at some point, he was like, all right, this is enough. Let's sell this off.
1: It's just like, no, he got in over his, that's the whole article.
0: Yeah.
1: The whole article is A, there's nothing to compare this to. So where they come out of $137 million, and the other side is, Milius owes millions to this.

0: one, this one, this one, and this one.
1: Is this not enough weddings at Ohio Castle to cover it?
0: I guess, dude, I guess not. It's a big nut, and he got himself behind it. Maybe he did, I don't know. He owes $60 million to... one investment firm. He owes anywhere between $8 and $10 million to unsecured creditors and for professional fees and more and more.
1: When so maybe he can get out of this with, you know, for his life's work. Maybe he gets out with $10 million.
0: It says when selling any property, even with those without 22-step grand staircases, in-house bakeries, and rooms dedicated to Charlie Chaplin, real estate professionals normally look for similar properties for guidance, aka comps.
1: Maybe this is why in Europe there are a lot of crumbling castles, and they just sit there and crumble in the middle of like giant pieces of land because nobody can afford to keep them up.
0: But at least in those countries, there are other castles.
1: Right? So that's true.
0: If there's a 22 bedroom castle over here, chances are there's an 18 bedroom castle somewhere else that they could use as the comps.
1: Yeah.
0: I can't wait to see what happens here.
1: I mean, that could be. Someone could turn that into a destination. There's one in Ireland, not far from Susan's cousin's Hotel Adair, where the Open is going to be, the Ryder Cup is going to be next year. So yeah, 27. It's Hotel Adair, and it is a castle. And it has an amazing golf course, and I don't know how many acres it's on, but who knows if that could become that type of destination.
0: So they're saying other properties, $100+ million in the Hamptons, okay.
1: Yeah.
0: But there are comps out there for things that big, right?
1: Right.
0: Vanderbilt, the big mansion where Dowling was, that ended up selling for $26
1: million.
0: Ooh. So millions got to be like, uh-oh.
1: Uh-oh.
0: It went for 26
1: doesn't have a castle.
0: And that's on the river. No, it's a whole gigantic mansion. So I don't know. I don't know why I'm finding this story as interesting as I am.
1: No, it is interesting.
0: But I want to see what happens.
1: People wanting to, developers wanting to put condos and stuff
0: and
1: up there.
0: And the minute they say condos,
1: then
0: the people in the Cold Spring Harbor are like, yo, we can't handle the traffic from 95 condos. And then everybody's breaking balls.
1: We have curvy, barely two-lane roads.
0: Right.
1: There aren't even double yellow lines. We don't have room for a double yellow line. How are you going to do that?
0: Oh, God.
1: All right. Well, we'll see how he does. And when is it?
0: October 20th, right? In case anybody wants to, you know, flip over a piggy bank. That's going to be October 27th.
1: Cool. All right, coming up next, the
0: check
1: Roger
0: the change in the cushions.
1: Roger JP top 10 list brought to you by Color Chunks. Give you the topic, you try to guess everybody or everything on the list, and win the bounty prize. We'll tell you what it is starting next here on 102.3 WBAB.
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1: 102.3 WBAB, Roger JP's top 10 list, brought to you by College Hunks Hauling Junk and College Hunks Moving. So we're not going to tell you the top 10. You're going to tell us what's on this top 10. Here is the topic. You may have seen the news story about Celeste Frozen Pizza going out of business. They're done making them. And so many people with memories of, oh, my grandma used to feed me Celeste Frozen Pizza back in the day. That was the only one she liked.
0: That's why.
1: It's the only one grandma approved.
0: No. Stouffer's French Bread Pizza.
1: Well, I mean,
0: your grandma sucked.
1: And ours was Elio's, but Celeste was definitely had her part of the market. And so Celeste is out. So here is, on this list, the top 10 most hated pizza toppings.
0: Mushrooms.
1: Mushrooms are number 8. Popular as they are, also hated. Brett.
7: The good old standard anchovies.
1: Number 2, anchovies. Well, I always think of that as number 1.
0: I love anchovies on pizza. See?
1: Different strokes, different folks. 631-250-1023. The top 10 most hated pizza toppings. Let's see if you can get the whole list. I'm sure you can. And there is a bounty on one. It's not the most common one, but when it's there, people hate it.
0: But is it close to your heart?
1: No, not at all.
0: All right, that takes out the yellow one, ladies and gentlemen.
1: Yeah, good luck. 102.3 WBAB, Long Island's only classic rock, Roger and JP.

0: 102.3 WBAB, Long Island's only classic rock, Roger and JP. Top 10 list just started off. The Roger and JP Top 10, brought to you by College Hunks. Let's see if you can guess everything on this list. This Mama Celeste frozen pizza discontinued, no longer there. So a lot of pizza talk online. And the Top 10 list is the Top 10 most hated pizza toppings, the ones like a lot of people hate. Now, there's always someone who loves them. You know, you mentioned mushrooms. A lot of people hate them, but some people never get a slice without them. It's just how it is. 631-250-1023, where you already have Brett got anchovies as well at number two. Good morning. Take your guess, God.
1: Good morning. I want to go with what doesn't belong on a pizza. How about pineapple? That does not belong on a pizza.
0: Yes, it does. Number five. Hi, B.A.B.
2: Hey, how about green pepper?
0: No, not in the top 10. Hi, Roger, JP's top 10 list. Go ahead.
3: How about salami?
0: No salami in the top 10. There's definitely a meat in the top 10, but not
4: what
0: salami.
4: What kind of heathen doesn't like salami?
0: Hello, B.A.B.
5: Morning, guys. Check this. Olives.
0: Black olives, number four. Yep. Yeah, good job.
4: I can see that.
0: Yeah. I feel like they get in the way. I don't like
4: my them. Sister's an olive person.
6: Yeah, me too.
4: Are you?
6: Right?
4: Just olives? You could do like a, you would order a pie with olives?
6: I don't know if just olives, but one of my favorite pizzas is from Umberto's. Their Pozzo pizza, which is like a deep dish pie, yeah, which has crumbled sausage, roasted peppers, and black olives.
4: Right.
6: Wow. And I love it.
4: But see, that you got thing, I'm not saying that's a little bad. The thing is, like, the sausage definitely, like, you're barely even tasting the olives at
6: don't
4: that
6: tell
4: point
6: me what
4: because
6: I'm tasting.
4: Of the sausage. No, because I'll eat olives. Same thing with green peppers. Plain on a pie, that sucks. Huh. But when it's with a bunch of other stuff, and you're not,
0: and
4: yeah, like if it's on an everything pie, you'd
0: yes.
4: be, you know. Mm-hmm.
0: Yes, oh, it totally would.
4: An everything pie is like a cacophony of flavor.
0: A cacophony.
4: A cacophony.
0: More of your guesses coming up next for the top 10 most hated pizza toppings. 631-250-1023.
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0: 102.3 WBAB, Roger and JP's top 10 list. So you're taking your guesses at this list of the top 10 most hated pizza toppings. 631-250-1023. And if you get the one on here that is the bounty prize on it, that'll be tickets for Def Leppard and the Goo Goo Dolls, their big tour that they're doing. 631-250-1023. It's not something that is really normally thought of on pizza, but it made the top 10 because when it is put by a pizzeria, most people just hate the idea. Hi, BAB, go ahead.
14: Hi, good morning. Is one of them pepperoni?
0: No, that is so loved it didn't make the hate list. There's not even a split opinion. Hi, BAB.
4: Especially the new cup pepperonis, you know, the gathered
15: don't
4: grease.
15: Don't give me
4: them.
15: Any broccoli.
0: Broccoli is number one. Beets anchovies.
4: You know what? It's probably on a white pie.
0: I don't know. But if you made that burnt broccoli on a pie, I would eat that pie all day.
4: Yeah.
0: Oh, man, I love it. Yeah. I don't mind a vegetable slice either, so.
4: I like burnt broccoli with a steak. That I like.
0: Yeah.
4: Get it off my
0: plate. I haven't seen anybody put burnt broccoli on a pizza slice, though. I think that's probably a pretty good idea.
4: You know why?
0: Because it's tasty.
4: Because nobody wants it.
0: No, they would if they put it there. Because regular broccoli is a different thing.
4: If people were walking into pizzerias saying, hey, can I get some of that burnt broccoli? They'd start making burnt broccoli. Chances are they're not.
0: Because nobody's thought of it yet.
4: Oh, there you go.
0: Now there's another idea that came out of this show.
4: Go get it, Roger.
0: More of your guesses next. Good luck. 631-250-1023. It's the Roger JP Top 10, 102.3 WBAB, Long Island's only classic rock.

0: 102.3 WBAB, Long Island's only classic rock. Roger and JP. Let's get some more guesses here for the top 10 most hated pizza toppings. 631-250-1023. Good morning. You're next.
1: Hey, how about eggs?
0: No, not in the top 10. It was in the next couple, though. People don't like to see eggs just sitting there on their pie, I guess. Hello, BAB top 10.
2: Hey, guys, how about onions?
0: No, not in the top 10.
3: I love to play with onions. Sautéed onions?
0: Me too. Oh.
3: When I worked at the
0: pizza, every time.
3: When I worked at the pizzeria at Zach's, I used to just get one of the little saute frying pans, a little olive oil, take the onions, put them in there, throw a slice in the oven, pull it out, bam.
0: Just slam them
3: and
0: right on there.
3: And he used to make, my old boss, Carl, he used to make this this sauce called, he called it Wantigo sauce, like his own hot sauce. You throw a little of his Wantigo sauce on that bitch, bam. Bam.
0: Not good. All right, final guess is next for the top 10 most hated pizza toppings. 631-250-1023, and I'll run down the whole list for you if you guys are done. Good luck winning the getting the bounty and winning the Def Leppard Goo Goo Dolls tickets. 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

0: 102.3 WBAB, Roger and JP's top 10 list. Let's get final guesses for this list. It's the top 10 most hated pizza toppings. 631-250-1023. A list in honor of Mama Celeste. Celeste frozen pizzas are done. Let's see if you can get the rest of the list. I'll run down the whole thing for you. The bounty is on something that is really not common with pizza, but when it is offered, people really hate the idea. Hi, BAB, go ahead.
1: Hey, what about sun-dried tomatoes?
0: Tomatoes of any kind. Number 7. People do not like sliced, soggy, seedy, goopy tomatoes on their pizzas, I guess. A lot of people, I mean, I don't mind them, but they're at number 7. Hi, Roger and JP.
2: Lisa from Centerport. Hi. What about jalapeno?
0: No, not in the top 10. I think people really like them. Hi, Roger and JP, you're next.
3: Spinach.
0: Spinach, number 6. Yep, good job. Final guess for the top 10 most hated pizza toppings. What do you got?
4: Hey, good morning. Could it be bananas?
0: Bananas? No, does not make the list. That's a weird guess, sir.
5: I guess he was going for the. He was going for it.
0: I mean, I guess so. All right, here's the full list. You got 7 out of 10 of the top 10 most hated pizza toppings. Number 10, pickles. Brett, as a Super Sandwich Bro, have you seen pickles on pizza?
5: It's starting to become a thing, right?
0: Is it?
6: But I have not had it, but I'm willing to try.
0: Like the fried pickles, maybe?
5: No.
6: Real pickles.
5: Really? Real pickles, yeah. I don't know if you noticed this, but there's a whole world
0: pickle. Oh, I've noticed.
5: A whole world pickle takeover.
0: I sure have. Number 9 was the bounty. Tuna. Who puts tuna on a pie?
5: Like tuna out of a can?
0: Like tuna. I'm not sure exactly, but it is not liked. It is on the number 9 on the most hated list. That was the bounty. Number 8, mushrooms. Number 7, tomatoes. Number 6, spinach. Number 5, pineapple. Number 4, black olives. Number 3, nobody guessed, Spam.
5: What? Would they interview Hawaiians?
0: I don't know. Number 2, anchovies. And the number 1 most hated pizza topping, broccoli.
5: Spam.
0: Yeah, I know. I was surprised, too. There you go. There's a couple ideas in there. I mean, if anybody wants to put some of the most hated toppings in a pie, you can make the most hated pizza ever.
5: I kind of feel like on Long Island, if somebody had, like, was advertising Spam pizza, there'd be like riots outside and the whole place would get burned to the ground.
0: I mean, you might as well just put it with the pineapple. There's the top 10 list. 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We'll do another one tomorrow morning at 8:30. Coming up next, we will be doing 10 songs in a row, commercial free, as the Roger JP show continues until 10 a.m. here on 102.3 WBAB, Long Island's only classic rock.
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1: Coming up next, it's another edition of Wait, How Much?
0: Oh, boy.
1: This one, I was just like, I said to the woman, I go, seriously?
0: Isn't it funny when the cost actually makes you say, what?
1: Seriously?
0: How much? Seriously? All those reactions.
1: Because they pulled out a certain bill thinking that was certain to cover it.
0: Mm.
1: Nope.
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1: Because life here on this godforsaken piece of sand is just continuing to get a little bit out of control. I had another little wait, how much moment the other day.
2: Wait, how much?
1: Okay, you ready?
0: Yeah.
1: Two tomatoes and a loaf of Italian bread. Two tomatoes, a loaf of Italian bread.
0: Are the tomatoes the size of a softball?
1: Heirloom tomatoes. Okay. But it shouldn't matter because technically it costs the same to grow it.
0: This would be whatever per pound or whatever.
1: Okay. Two tomatoes.
0: Yeah.
1: And a loaf of Italian bread.
0: Are you buying this at a chain supermarket or a small shop?
1: Pat's by you.
0: Okay.
1: Which is a chain.
0: Yeah.
1: Now.
0: Not cheap.
1: Not cheap. But not overly expensive.
0: Hmm.
1: Two tomatoes, a loaf of Italian bread. He seems to be struggling, Brett. What do you got?
2: I'm going
1: to
2: go, for the win, I'm going to go $22.
0: No, that's too much.
1: Way too high.
0: No, that's too much. But I go like $7 for the bread and $13.
1: $13.87.
2: Oh!
1: But
2: my
1: the bread was not $7.
0: No?
1: The bread was $3.99.
0: Oh, my God.
1: To where I said, I go,
0: what?
1: I go, did God plant these tomatoes? She's looking at me like I'm funny. I'm like, I'm $13.87
0: for $4.50 of tomato,
1: dude.
0: It's a tomato.
1: That's what I said.
0: It's gooey, seedy in the middle.
1: It's a tomato. It was an heirloom tomato. It was a nice sized tomato, but I don't know, $13.87. So my buddy Al owns that DeFortini pizza that's in that parking lot now that used to be Renzo's.
0: Okay. Yeah, okay. Yeah.
1: So I had to go in there to talk to him about something right after I got just elbow deeped, you know, at Pat's. I go, hey Al, because he's in the food business. What is he having? He's got Italian bread in there. Mm-hmm. He's got, you know, hero bread in there, and he's got tons of tomatoes.
0: Okay.
1: I go, what do you think? Two tomatoes and a loaf of Italian bread. He goes, where, next door? I said, yeah. He goes, $9. Like, I wish it was $9.
0: He's like, that's back in 2010.
1: He's like, can I give you a free slice to just dull the pain? I go, no, I'm good, man. I'm good.
0: Oh, I said yes.
1: $13. I just eaten $13.87 for two tomatoes and
0: loaf of bread.
1: Right.
0: Yeah.
1: Combined cost of that whole thing. What does it cost to grow a tomato?
0: I don't know.
1: Do you know what I'm saying?
0: Not a lot.
1: I mean, you have the land and all that other stuff, but what does it really cost you to grow a tomato?
0: Actually, I should turn you on to this. There are a lot of great videos on YouTube of harvesting vegetables.
1: We grow our own tomatoes. It's just, it's October.
0: I know.
1: Tomato season's over.
0: But this is where a lot of the stuff comes from. And if you look at how the machines do it and stuff, it doesn't take that much, and they get tons of stuff, and they pick it all by machine. It's fascinating.
1: I know.
0: And
1: sure
0: it's kind of addicting, just so you know, watch the video.
1: You know me.
0: I know. I went through a little phase of watching a lot of this, like, industrialized farming stuff. It's crazy.
1: Just do yourself a favor. Don't show that video to Brett, because you'd be like, that's AI, and everything you've been doing.
2: No, that's not it. I have a good eye for it. That's the thing. I can see what's real and what's not. And I believe Roger watching a tomatoes is real.
1: And don't show. Yeah, of course it is. And don't show
2: a dog skateboarding and then jumping off of it and then surfing and then jumping on a plane and then flying in a helicopter.
1: I didn't say that.
2: I know.
1: That's not what
2: I'm just letting you know, though. That those types of things are not real. But back to the prices of stuff, $7 a gallon for diesel, which all the trucks use.
1: Right.
0: Mm-hmm.
2: Guess where it gets passed down to?
0: Yeah.
1: Oh, yeah.
0: Makes the tomato go up.
1: Oh, to the tomatoes?
2: Yeah. Tomatoes, bread, everything.
1: Scumbags.
0: They're all scumbags.
1: I had a 10 in my hand. I'm like, oh, I should cover it. It's a loaf of Italian.
2: Yeah.
1: I knew the loaf of Italian bread was $3.99. I'm like, mm-hmm. Well, no problem. I go to hand it a 10. She's like, no. $13.87. What? Kiss my ass! What?
0: When Columbus discovered America, did you think he would think tomatoes would be $4.50 a piece?
1: No.
0: You got to be kidding me.
1: No.
0: All right, you guys, enjoy the rest of your day. If you're off today for Columbus Day, well, good for you. And
1: chances
0: if you're not,
1: are,
0: here we are.
1: Chances are your job is prejudice against Italians, too. What are you going to do about it? You know, it's not like we can go out there and protest and anybody pays attention to us.
0: Right. All right. Well, we'll see you tomorrow between 5:30 and 10.
1: We only built this place.
0: We're broadcasting live from the College Hunks Hauling Junk and College Hunks Moving Studio. 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

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Good Monday morning. It's Dominique. Hope you had a nice weekend. We are not having a keyword for you to win for Roger and JP's Go Fund Yourself, right? 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
11: 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We'll get some sun this afternoon. High 71, clear tonight, down to 56, and some sun tomorrow. High 68 in Baldwin and Lindenhurst. And that's your WBAB Long Island weather from our island-wide weather desk.

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4: 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We'll get some sun this afternoon, high 71, clear tonight, down to 56, and some sun tomorrow, high 68 in Baldwin and Lindenhurst. And that's your WBAB Long Island weather from our island-wide weather desk.

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0: 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Dominique hanging with you. Coming up this Sunday, it's the big walk at Jones Beach. WBAB and Sunrise Toyota are proud to support the American Cancer Society's Making Strides Against Breast Cancer Walk. 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Make sure to stop by and see us at our pink party pit, which will be at the band shell. And while you're there, sign our pink ribbon truck. We'll see you on Sunday with thanks to our sponsors, the Harrison Law Group, also Teachers Federal Credit Union, East End Blinds, Harmon Air, Masoni Masonry, Romeo's Fuel, Property Tax Reduction Consultants, AARP, and College Hunks. 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I'm going to put a post up right now.
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2: WBAB Long Island weather from our island-wide weather desk, sponsored by Meenan Heating Oil at Meenan.com. We'll get some sun this afternoon. High 71, clear tonight, down to 56, and some sun tomorrow. High 68 in Baldwin and Lindenhurst. And that's your WBAB Long Island weather from our island-wide weather desk.

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1: 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Wrapping it up for Scott B in Franklin Square. Also Whitesnake in that set for Scott from Plainview on the open mic, who is celebrating his birthday today. A big birthday too. Super 60. Happy, happy birthday to you, Scott. Clunk, clunk. Beer mug birthday cheers for your 60th, and keep those glasses raised, everybody, because Stephanie from Quag, she's celebrating her birthday today too. Clink, clink. Cheers for you on your special day, Stephanie.
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Here's Guns N' Roses on 102.3 WBAB. Slash has been very busy. He's got a new album coming out featuring Miles Kennedy and the Conspirators in February, and they're hitting the road playing the Beacon in the city in May. 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
6: 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We'll get some sun this afternoon. High 71, clear tonight, down to 56, and some sun tomorrow. High 68 in Baldwin and Lindenhurst. And that's your WBAB Long Island weather from our island-wide weather desk.

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0: Long Island's only classic rock, 102.3 WBAB, where you get 10 classic rock songs in a row, commercial free, to get your workday going at 9 a.m. with Roger and JP. So I will talk to you tomorrow morning right after that. This is Dominique. Joe Rock is up next. Have yourself a great rest of your Monday. Be good.
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Scorpions coming at you here on 102.3 WBAB, Long Island's only classic rock, Chill Rock. And yes, their movie, Wind of Change. There are some trailers that are out on YouTube if you poke around. And it looks like it's going to hit theaters in January. So looking forward to checking it out. It looks like there's a lot more involved in this story than you would think.

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It's Joe Rockin'. Yes, Bon Jovi did some amazing shows already this year, and can't wait to see if they actually unveil some cool stuff to do next year, too, like they've been hinting at. Hopefully we'll know something soon.

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2: 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It'll be mostly clear tonight, a low around 56. Increase in clouds tomorrow with a high of 69. And right now it's 70 in Bohemia on 102.3 WBAB, Long Island's only classic rock.

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3: 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We're looking at patchy fog for tonight with a low of 58. Patchy fog, then mostly sunny tomorrow with a high of 72. And right now it's 71 in Baldwin on 102.3 WBAB, Long Island's only classic rock.

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It's Joel Rock. And you know, Pat had done a duet version of this with Dolly Parton and recently dedicated a live performance.

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1: 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Hey, what's going on? It's Joe Rock. You know, WBAB and MSG Sportsnet want to put you in great seats to see the Islanders play. It's simple enough. You tune in and watch them play. So coming up tomorrow night, you can catch the Islanders playing against Vancouver. And during the first period, Brendan and Butch are going to tell you the WBAB Islanders player to watch. Do whatever you have to do to remember it, because come Wednesday morning, Roger and JP are going to ask you who the player to watch is. You call and you tell them you're the right caller and you know the answer, you win tickets. It's that simple. Don't miss out.
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Boston here for you on 102.3 WBAB, Long Island's only classic rock. It's Joe Rockin'. Still freaks me out that Tom Scholz, when asked who Marianne was in this song, he answered that it's his cousin.

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Joe Rock with you here. Some John Mellencamp. And John told us last year, this year, he would release his new album, Orphan Train. Did videos on social media, reading lyrics from the album and stuff. We still don't have it. And we're getting closer to November. So I'm wondering if we will see it this year.

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16: 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We're looking at patchy fog for tonight with a low of 56. Patchy fog, then mostly sunny tomorrow with a high of 69. And it's 69 right now.

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Or whatever the hell you're doing right now.

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12: 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We're looking at patchy fog tonight with a low of 57. Patchy fog and mostly sunny tomorrow with a high of 71. And it's 71 right now in Massapequa on 102.3 WBAB, Long Island's only classic rock.

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Joe Rock with little Billy Joel here for you. And Record Store Day is Black Friday. And one of the things that's being released, a live album of Billy Joel recorded December 5th, 1976. Picture that. A live album of Billy 50 years ago. How cool is that going to be?

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0: 102.3 WBAB, Long Island's only classic rock. It's Joe Rock. Definitely looking forward to Roger and JP's second shot at 7 o'clock tonight when they're going to get into talking about a new Gen Z dating trend, which I'm definitely curious what they're going to be talking about. Remember, every weeknight, 7 o'clock, it's Roger and JP's second shot, where you get a chance to catch what you might have missed in the morning. And at the same time, get all the best classic rock, too. And remember, it's sponsored by Jacoby & Jacoby, bankruptcy attorneys. 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

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It's Joe Rock, and looking forward to the band hitting the island, Nassau Coliseum, November 7th. 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
9: 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It'll be patchy fog tonight with a low of 56. Patchy fog, then mostly sunny tomorrow with a high of 70. And it's 70 right now in East Northport on 102.3 WBAB, Long Island's only classic rock.

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Hey, what's going on? It's Joe Rock. Looking forward to Roger and JP's second shot. It's not that far away. And tonight, they'll talk about a man mauled by a tiger who went into an English wildlife

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0: 102.3 WBAB, Long Island's only classic rock. Hey, what's going on? 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

0: 102.3 WBAB, Roger JP's top 10 list, brought to you by College Hunks Hauling Junk and College Hunks Moving. So we're not going to tell you the top 10. You're going to tell us what's on this top 10. Here is the topic. You may have seen the news story about Celeste Frozen Pizza going out of business. They're done making them. And so many people with memories of, oh, my grandma used to feed me Celeste Frozen Pizza back in the day. That was the only one she liked.
1: That's why.
0: It's the only one grandma approved.
1: No. Stouffer's French bread pizza.
0: Well done.
1: Your grandma sucked.
0: And ours was Elio's, but Celeste was definitely had her part of the market. And so Celeste is out. So here is, on this list, the top 10 most hated pizza toppings.
1: Mushrooms.
0: Mushrooms are number 8. Popular as they are, also hated. Brett.
2: The good old standard anchovies.
0: Number 2, anchovies. I always think of that as number 1.
1: I love anchovies on pizza. See?
0: Different strokes, mm-hmm. different folks. The top 10 most hated pizza toppings. Let's see if you can get the whole list. I'm sure you can. And there is a bounty on one. It's not the most common one. When it's there, people hate it.
1: But is it close to your heart?
0: No, not at all.
1: All right, that takes out the yellow one, ladies and gentlemen.
0: Yeah, good luck. Take your guess,
3: go ahead. I want to go with what doesn't belong on a pizza. How about pineapple? That does not belong on a pizza.
0: Yes, it does. Number 5. Hi, B.A.B.
4: Hey, how about green pepper?
0: No, not in the top 10. Hi, Roger, JP's top 10 list. Go ahead.
5: How about salami?
0: No salami in the top 10. There's definitely a meat in the top 10, but not
1: what
0: salami.
1: What kind of heathen doesn't like salami?
0: Hello, B.A.B.
6: Morning, guys. Check this. Olives.
0: Black olives, number 4. Yep. Yeah, good job.
1: I can see that.
0: Yeah. I feel like they get in the way. I don't like
1: them. My sister's an olive person.
2: Yeah, me too.
1: Are you?
2: Right?
1: Just olives? You could do you would order a pie with olives?
2: I don't know if just olives, but one of my favorite pizzas is from Umberto's. Their Pozzo pizza, which is like a deep dish pie, which has crumbled sausage, roasted peppers, and black olives.
1: Right.
2: Wow. And I love it.
1: But see, you got I'm not saying that's a little bad. The thing is, the sausage definitely, you're barely even tasting the olives.
2: Don't tell me what I'm tasting.
1: Because of the sausage. No, because I'll eat olives. Same thing with green peppers. Plain on a pie, that sucks. Huh. But when it's up with a bunch of other stuff, if it's on an everything pie,
0: yes, oh, it totally would.
1: An everything pie is like a cacophony of flavor.
0: A cacophony.
1: A cacophony.
0: More of your guesses coming up next with the top 10 most hated pizza toppings.
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0: 102.3 WBAB, Roger and JP's top 10 list. So you're taking your guesses at this list of the top 10 most hated pizza toppings. And if you get the one on here that is the bounty prize on it, that'll be tickets. It's not something that is really normally thought of on pizza, but it made the top 10 because when it is put by a pizzeria, most people just hate the idea. Hi, BAB, go ahead.
1: Is one of them pepperoni?
0: No, that is so loved it didn't make the hate list. There's not even a split opinion. Hi, BAB.
2: Especially the new cup pepperonis, you know, that gather the grease in them.
3: Don't give me any broccoli.
0: Broccoli is number one. Beets anchovies.
2: You know what? It's probably on a white pie.
0: I don't know. But if you made that burnt broccoli on a pie, I would eat that pie all day.
2: Yeah.
0: Oh, man, I love it. Yeah. I don't mind a vegetable slice either, so.
2: I like burnt broccoli with a steak. That I like.
0: Yeah.
2: Get it off my
0: head. I haven't seen anybody put burnt broccoli on a pizza slice, though. I think probably a pretty good idea.
2: You know why?
0: Because it's tasty.
2: Because nobody wants it.
0: No, they would if they put it there. Because regular broccoli is a different thing.
2: If people were walking into pizzerias saying, hey, can I get some of that burnt broccoli? Yeah. They'd start making burnt broccoli. Chances are they're not.
0: Nobody's thought of it yet.
2: Oh, there you go.
0: Now there's another idea that came out of this show.
2: Go get it, Roger.
0: More of your guesses next. Good luck. It's the Roger JP Top 10, 102.3 WBAB, Long Island's only classic rock.
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0: 102.3 WBAB, Long Island's only classic rock. Roger and JP. Let's get some more guesses here for the top 10 most hated pizza toppings. 631-250-1023. You're next.
1: Hey, how about eggs?
0: No, not in the top 10. It was in the next couple, though. People don't like to see eggs just sitting there on their pie, I guess. Hello, BAB top 10.
2: Hey, guys, how about onions?
0: No, not in the top 10.
3: I love a pie with onions. Sauteed onions?
0: Me too. Oh.
3: When I worked at the
0: every time.
3: When I worked at the pizzeria at Zach's, I used to just get one of the little saute frying pans, little olive oil, take the onions, put them in there, throw a slice in the oven, pull it out, bam.
0: Just slam them
3: and
0: right on
3: he
0: there.
3: Used to make, my old boss, Carl, he used to make this this sauce called, he called it Wantigo sauce, like his own hot sauce. You throw a little of his Wantigo sauce on that bitch, bam. Bam.
0: Not good. All right, final guess is next for the top 10 most hated pizza toppings. Good luck winning the getting the bounty and winning the tickets. It's 102.3 WBAB, Long Island's only classic rock. 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

0: 102.3 WBAB, Roger and JP's top 10 list. Let's get final guesses for this list. It's the top 10 most hated pizza toppings. A list in honor of Mama Celeste. Celeste frozen pizzas are done. Let's see if you can get the rest of the list. I'll run down the whole thing for you. The bounty is on something that is really not common with pizza, but when it is offered, people really hate the idea. Hi, BAB, go ahead.
1: Hey, what about sun-dried tomatoes?
0: Tomatoes of any kind. Number 7. People do not like sliced, soggy, seedy, goopy tomatoes on their pizzas, I guess. And then a lot of people, I mean, I don't mind them, but they're at number 7. Hi, Roger and JP.
2: Lisa from Centerport. Hi. What about jalapeno?
0: No, not in the top 10. I think people really like them. Hi, Roger and JP, you're next.
3: Spinach.
0: Spinach, number 6. Yep, good job. Final guess for the top 10 most hated pizza toppings. What do you got?
4: It could be bananas.
0: Bananas? No, does not make the list. That's a weird guess, sir.
5: I guess he was going for it.
0: I guess so. All right, here's the full list. You got 7 out of 10 of the top 10 most hated pizza toppings. Number 10, pickles. Brett, as a super sandwich bro, have you seen pickles on pizza?
5: It's starting to become a thing, right?
0: Is it?
6: But I have not had it, but I'm willing to try.
0: Like the fried pickles, maybe?
5: No.
6: Real pickles.
5: Really? Real pickles, yeah. I don't know if you noticed this, but there's a whole world
0: pickle. Oh, I've noticed.
5: A whole world pickle takeover.
0: I sure have. Number 9 was the bounty, tuna. Who puts tuna on a pie?
5: Like tuna out of a can?
0: Like tuna. I'm not sure exactly, but it is not liked. It is on the number 9 on the most hated list. That was the bounty. Number 8, mushrooms. Number 7, tomatoes. Number 6, spinach. Number 5, pineapple. Number 4, black olives. Number 3, nobody guessed, spam.
5: What? Would they interview Hawaiians?
0: I don't know. Number 2, anchovies. And the number 1 most hated pizza topping, broccoli.
5: Spam.
0: Yeah, I know. I was surprised, too. There you go. There's a couple ideas in there. I mean, if anyone wants to put some of the most hated toppings in a pie, you can make the most hated pizza ever.
5: I kind of feel like on Long Island, if somebody had, like, was advertising spam pizza, there'd be like riots outside and the whole place would get burned to the ground.
0: I mean, you might as well just put it with the pineapple. There's the top 10 list. 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

0: Anybody I've ever seen at a corned beef and chaos is not going to feel bad for this guy. Our people.
1: Yeah.
0: None of them are going to feel bad for this idiot.
1: We'll all be prepared to make fun of him next?
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1: So we have to go to the other side of the pond for this idiot. I mean, long story short, the guy jumped, went to the Yorkshire Wildlife Park. This dude decided to hop in with the tigers.
0: Oh, that guy, yeah.
1: I told you nobody's going to feel bad for him. There's a part where the tiger just comes up like, what's this guy doing here? And the tiger knocks him down. And in the video, the guy's like, takes his finger at him and goes, no, stop it. And the tiger's like, poof. You ain't calling the shots here. And then I haven't seen any video, nor would I want to, of the guy actually getting mauled.
0: Mm.
1: But I did see the video of this tiger completely toying with this guy, like making him believe, like, maybe you got a shot.
0: Yeah. Right.
1: Like, literally, the guy's like, no,
0: right.
1: Stop, no. And the tiger's like, poof. Poof, poof, poof.
0: Give you a chance, man. You think maybe you're not going to die.
1: Right. And then all of a sudden, the dude, the video that I saw ends, and this guy just didn't make it. Like, he didn't make it out. And the good news is, because then what is always the next question?
0: Mm-hmm.
1: Whether or not they're going to let this animal live or die, right, or whatever it is. And they decided that this tiger will not be put down.
0: Good. He shouldn't be euthanized.
1: No.
0: Because somebody went in his area.
1: Because he was just doing tiger stuff.
0: He didn't escape and then maul people. Come on.
1: No, this jerk off decided to climb a fence and go in with the tigers. I don't know if, even if you have a death wish, right?
0: Mm-hmm.
1: Even if you feel like you deserve to die or you're suicidal and you want to die, that's next level self-hatred if you're doing it to allow yourself to be mauled by a wild animal.
0: Yeah.
1: You know what I'm talking about? Like, if all of a sudden you're like, all right, I'm going to go fight a bear because I'm suicidal and I don't want to make it anymore. Uh-huh. And then you're then one swipe with a... Right. And then that happens. Next thing you know, you're spewing blood out of your neck because you just got your jugular vein.
0: Stiger's pretty pissed off at him. I mean, he's,
1: of course,
0: he's
1: it is.
0: Chewing on him. He's swatting him.
1: Yeah. I told you.
0: Oh, that's the one on the... Oh, yeah. He's biting his back. Oh,
1: yeah.
0: My God.
1: Yeah.
0: This is the one on the news, so it's, you know...
1: Exactly.
0: But he is pointing at him.
1: Like, I told you. Yeah, he's like, no.
0: Tiger's like, should I keep playing with you? What should I do?
1: Smacking him around.
0: And a friend of mine, Karen, said to me yesterday, she goes, I've watched this video 100 times. I can't stop watching this guy just get played with by the tiger.
1: Yeah, getting played with. I haven't seen the next level for
0: the
1: tiger.
0: Yeah, I don't know. I haven't found it either, but...
1: Make no mistake about it. Nobody stopped recording.
0: Yeah.
1: Well, you know what I'm saying? Like, nobody stopped recording when it got a little bloody. They kept that thing going. It exists somewhere. The news isn't going to play it.
0: Right. Yeah, nobody said, oh, let me turn the camera off. This would get nasty.
1: Not a chance.
0: Never. Not
1: in the world we live in now.
0: Nope.
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1: All right, so you know I like to sometimes make fun of the youth.
0: Sometimes.
1: You know, a lot of times find them to be fairly useless.
0: If daily is sometimes, then yeah, sometimes.
1: Not all of them. they got a new, forget the dating apps. They got a new method that's picking up steam.
0: Yeah.
1: However, I'm not sure it works both ways.
0: Huh.
1: Do I think they're onto something? Possibly.
0: Hear about this next, 102.3 WBAB. 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
1: So listen to this move that the youth is pulling now.
0: Okay.
1: Because I guess they're not finding love on the dating apps, but they're also valuing their time, so they don't want to just go out to bars or clubs, whatever it is, to just go out drinking, because it's well documented that all the wine companies, the booze companies, beer companies have all taken a little hit because this generation isn't drinking like...
0: Drink less.
1: Right, they're drinking
0: and the whole pickup scene at a bar is not really...
1: Right. So what this Generation Z is doing, mm-hmm. and I'm not saying it's everybody, but it's something that's definitely picking up speed.
0: Mm-hmm.
1: They're cold calling bars and restaurants. So...
0: Okay.
1: You're a girl, you're a 22-year-old girl, 23-year-old girl, right?
0: What I always wanted to be.
1: And you and your girlfriends want to go out.
0: Okay.
1: So what they're doing is they're cold calling bars or restaurants, you know, or the restaurants at a bar, whatever it is.
0: Yeah.
1: And 9 times out of 10, you get a hostess
0: mm-hmm.
1: that's answering the phones. And these girls are asking the hostess, say, listen, before we come down, are there any cute guys at the bar that, you know, that are, right? And they're getting... And they're making phone calls until they get the answer. Yeah, there's a group of guys just walked in or whatever the hell it mm-hmm. is, and then they hang up the phone and head out to the same bar.
0: Right.
1: And I'm like, it's not brilliant. I got to give them credit. You know, I break their balls enough, but it's not smart.
0: Yeah. Except it's so easy to say, oh yeah, the place is packed with good looking guys.
1: Got it. But
0: well, that's a one time.
1: You know, got it. But you're talking to the hostess or whatever it is, and she's not.
0: Yeah.
1: A lot of time, the hostess, a female hostess, is not going to steer.
0: Not like the owners.
1: Another one.
0: Like,
1: right.
0: A nightclub
1: right.
0: owner would be you like, get, oh, we're loaded. You yeah, see this place.
1: This place is swinging with, you know. But on the flip side, as a guy
0: mm-hmm.
1: trying the same move, you call up and you get a hostess and you say, hey, my buddies and I want to come down there. Are there any cute girls at the bar?
0: Mm-hmm.
1: Her creep meter is going to go off right away, and she's going to be like, nope, none of them are here, you know?
0: But, are you middle-aged? Because no.
1: Right. Well, they're being very specific. They're calling these places and say, listen, we're 22, 23, 24 years old. They're looking for somebody, like guys around the same age, and they're being right. specific about it. Like, you guys, are there any, like, 20-somethings or early 30-something-year-old guys?
0: Mm.
1: And apparently, it must be working for some people, and those people... are going on social media
0: yeah.
1: because it's picking up steam. Mm. It's picking up steam. I don't, like I said, I'm not sure if it works as well for the dudes as it does yeah. for the gals.
0: Right.
1: But
0: right.
1: it's not a bad idea. I mean.
0: And that's another situation where if a woman calls for that, it's like, oh, cool. Yeah, there's some good looking guys here. But if a guy calls, it is a little creepy. That's so true.
1: You know,
0: that's really our like.
1: But it shouldn't be.
0: And they don't want to be responsible for the creepy guy coming down.
1: But think about it, though.
0: That sucks.
1: They're both looking for the same thing.
0: Exactly.
1: But if a guy does it, creepy.
0: Mm-hmm.
1: If a girl does it, it's, you know, the sisterhood of the traveling, you know, yeah, no problem. There's a whole bunch of these guys that just walked in. They look like, you know.
0: Yeah.
1: You know, they look like they work at a stockbroker, this, that, and the other thing.
2: But it's also a sight unseen thing. You're talking to somebody who you have no
1: 100%.
2: Who you have no idea what their opinions are on anything, and now they may think someone's attractive.
1: Right.
2: And you're, oh,
0: true,
2: wow.
0: True, true.
2: So-and-so, the random restaurant worker said that there's hot men here, and then you go
1: Got
2: there,
1: it.
2: And you're like, oh, my God, what is this?
1: Got it. But if you really think about it, no harm, no foul. Because they could have just did it blindly
0: True.
1: And gotten same the same thing. Results. So they go there, and if it's not what they want it to be, they can hang out for a drink or two drinks or whatever it is, or they're playing good music and they stick around and, okay, tonight's not that night.
0: Yeah.
1: Or they just get up and go to another, you know, go to another spot.
0: I'll tell you, for quality, I don't think anything beats friend of a friend or a guest you meet at a wedding who's like, you have a friend in common because they're getting married, you know, something like that.
1: Right.
0: That just seems to be the way I like a lot of people that I know who've been married a long time.
1: Yeah.
0: That's how it happens. That really thins the field and puts it into a quality area that helps so much.
1: I got it, but that's for our age.
0: I know, but well, they also have friends of friends.
1: They also
0: are going to, like Courtney and Kelly, go to tons of weddings.
1: So
0: there's plenty of opportunity to meet people who are exactly their age area.
1: I mean, I guess so.
0: And it helps, because then if you're going, your friend invited these other people. Hopefully that screens out.
1: But, well, I mean, think about it. How did Courtney
0: Some
1: meet
0: of the bad.
1: Luke from Duke? Dating app.
0: Actually, it was a dating app.
1: Right?
0: Yeah.
1: So,
0: yeah.
1: But apparently these girls, this next generation, guys and girls,
0: yeah.
1: aren't loving the aren't loving the dating app, so they're trying something new.
0: Weird thing is, a lot of their friends, Courtney and Luke's friends, got married because they knew one or the other of them, and a lot of their friends are like, Courtney's friend is marrying Luke's friend. It's really like weird how it's working out. Over the years, there's probably four or five of those types of marriages that went on. Like, it's crazy.
1: If Nicole ever leaves me, I'm dead.
0: You want me to have Courtney set you up?
1: No, I don't. Because then I have to have a conversation with a 30-year-old, and I'm looking at you like, yeah, I got nothing.
0: Yeah, not at all.
1: They start throwing slang around, I'm like, nah.
0: That's so true.
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